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2: 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You are a child of God. On many occasions, the Israelites took God for granted. He disciplined them as a loving parent would, but He never gave up on them. In spite of their disobedience and rebellion, in spite of their lack of faith and near constant complaining, God chose the Israelites to be His precious children. God always loved them in spite of their shortcomings because that's who He is. We can learn many lessons from the Israelites' attitude toward God. Critical advice for us today is, don't take God and His amazing grace and love for granted. When you have a deep understanding of Jesus and God's love, you willingly obey God and appreciate what He has done. Your salvation is the result of God's love and Jesus' sacrifice on the cross for you. Love Him by faithfully walking in Jesus' footsteps so you can receive the blessings and the hope of eternity He has reserved for you. Live today with the joy of knowing that the God of the universe has chosen you. You are God's chosen child. Dear God, thank you for choosing me as your child. Thank you for your faithfulness. Thank you for your endless patience and grace. May I never take you for granted. Help me to appreciate all the miraculous, beautiful things Jesus has done for me. In Jesus' name I pray. Amen. That has been Your Word to Live with Jade, brought to you only by Magic FM, Katambay Mo. I got
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0: 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Samahan ninyo ako hanggang alas 3 ng hapon with our beautiful love songs from the yesteryears. 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So let's move on to our music. We have here David Gates. 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

Yes, we're back mga katambayar. Time 2:54 in the afternoon. This is the end of our program, Magic Moments with your katambay, Lady Jen. Thank you once again to all our magic listeners. And salamat for listening kay Kuya Ariel Caspe Barizo. Good PM to you kay Miss Kim dyan sa may Isabella. Good afternoon sa'yo. Hi to Sir Ricardo Asuncion. Pati daw sa kanyang kasamahan na si Randy She. And salamat Miss Kim, good afternoon to you. At sa my Gem Quality, salamat again for joining me this afternoon. I'll see you again tomorrow, same time, same frequency. 91.7 Magic FM, katambay mo.

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1: It's time for devotion to every word of God. Please join us.
2: You know, I had no idea that I could search the photos on my phone by typing into the search bar. If you already knew this, which is likely, you'll roll your eyes in amazement that I didn't know this sooner. But I found that if you're looking for pictures of, for example, cats in your photos, you type in cats into the search bar, and voila, up come photos of cats. I had no idea. I was therefore using my phone inefficiently. Similar with people and their Christian experience. There are some who are trying to be saved but are relying on their own efforts to serve and obey God. That's not merely inefficient, it's ineffective. It can't work. Unless Jesus comes into your heart and love for God is your motivation, your experience is joyless drudgery. But with Christ in your heart, you'll love to serve God. Ephesians 3, starting in verse 17, that Christ may dwell in your hearts through faith, that you, being rooted and grounded in love, may be able to comprehend with all the saints what is the width and length and depth and height, to know the love of Christ which passes knowledge, that you may be filled with all the fullness of God. That's how you successfully serve God, with Christ dwelling in your heart. You invite Him into your heart, believe that He has entered your life, and then live in connection with Him, surrendering your life to His will for your life. You can profess what you wish, but if you're trying to get to heaven based on your own works, it won't work. Yes, you want to live a godly life, but you do that by leaning on Jesus and not by leaning on you. You want a faith that works. When Jesus lives His life in you, it's then and only then that you have a faith that works. I'm John Bradshaw for It Is Written.

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1: 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Until next time.
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Ang batang mukhang healthy, baka may immunity gap na. 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
12: As the University of Cagayan Valley, the first private non-sectarian university in Region 2, continues to grow to nearly 19,000 students. 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

0: 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Two or more symptoms? Baka flu na yan. 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

0: That song was brought to you by Celine Plus. 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Mag Celine Plus araw-araw.
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1: 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I have body pain. Pag two, pwedeng flu.
2: 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BioFlu. 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
1: 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Ibay, Jessic.
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1: 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Ibay, Jessic. 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
2: 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Ibay, Jessic.
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